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1: Here's a song from OU 812. 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It's called What Is Love. And this was a symbol from that. You gotta give it to them.

0: 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Ikony roku.
1: This next one is from Crazy World. He sent me an angel.

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